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4: Good evening, West Central Saskatchewan. Here's what's coming up in your three-day forecast. It's looking partly cloudy this evening across West Central, coming with a 30% chance of showers, and lows around 10. Tomorrow's looking to be mainly sunny across the region with highs of 28. Staying clear as we look into tomorrow evening, though we should be seeing winds up to 20 kilometers overnight, bringing lows around 9. Saturday's bringing the heat to the region, seeing clear skies and sunshine, with highs around 34. The north and central region staying clear Saturday evening, while the south sees some increase in cloudiness, with lows of 16. I'm Terrence Vosh with your West Central Online weather.
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